0: The River West Currents is a monthly newspaper serving River West and surrounding neighborhoods. Copies can be picked up free of charge at most public neighborhood locations. Distribution includes River West, Harambee, and the East and Lower East Sides and downtown Milwaukee. 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

0: It's not all ruthless. It's
1: no, like, no. Hey, they're mostly.
0: To take your stuff.
1: They're mostly smug. Smugglers. They were a little less buying.

0: by and large, most of them were blood. So they just were, you know, trying to avoid. You know,
1: right, the tax right, man. Right. Which is crazy. But it makes sense. It makes sense into this. Need to know is that this Saturday.

0: 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Located at Oakland and North, Dr. Spencer Kranz is currently accepting new patients and is a veterans community care provider. 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

valuable. And understanding of the environment you're entering and the visual language that comes with it. Because when you're looking just comfortable enough with your own style that you don't need.

0: convincing me is great.
1: Well,
0: I think, what if I just came down for a visit?
1: Maybe, oh, you wanna?
0: Yeah, I think.

We Don't Need This Fascist Groove Thang by Heaven 17, a 2006 remaster from their 1981 album Penthouse and Pavement.

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0: We had lots of guys from people that would be like from famous weird underground bands, and they would stop by. Remember those days?
1: They'd be like, it's really fun, really funny.
0: Dave, of course. I think Dave's maybe the all-time. Dave is totally bored with the show. Like, he won't come on. And I'm like, Dave, come on the show. You're so funny.

0: You know, so ambient noise started it. Like those people like Bruce Conner, those first interdisciplinary artists. When did they start? I think Maya Darren. She's my fave. Maya Darren, Bruce Conner. My dad was in the 40s. They were interdisciplinary artists before, 30 years before the term was even invented. And like, did ambient noise. I totally don't want to copy them.
1: Who are you copying? You're not copying anybody.
2: Nature.
1: You never know what you're talking about. You're just talking out your...
0: No, but the idea of doing a show is boring.
1: I'm sorry it's boring to you. Well, there's nothing I can do, but it's I like to do it. So what's boring to you
0: so
1: is not boring
0: we're
1: to me.
0: We're at odds, bro.
1: No, don't call me bro.
2: Don't call you bro?
1: Did I stutter?
3: I think nature came up with the first ambient sounds.
0: Yeah, for sure.
3: So that goes way
0: we're
3: back.
0: Talking about like
3: recreating,
0: like within
3: ambient
0: like
3: sounds.
0: Idea of culture.
1: Everybody culture knows it was Lou Diamond Phillips.
0: Diamond Phillips. It was great, like when I lived in San Francisco, I was hanging out in the crowd where like I got to be around that guy, Bruce Conner, and he was chill, man. He was like, I copy my sons and his friends when I say chill now. Not really, I'm just more like chill, but like you said, chill, you're so cool. So cool, so cool.
1: Did you call him, bro?
0: Copy Bruce Conner.
2: Copy Bruce Conner.
0: No, I only copy Gio.
2: No, I only copy Gio.
0: Only 19. Copy 19. Don't copy anybody, bro.
2: Even 19. I use the word chill, bro.
3: I'm not like everybody else.

0: 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OWL stands for Older, Wiser, Local, and this is your host, Amy Therese. 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And today, folks, we are back with the AM Book Report. Welcome back,
1: Hey,
0: Michael Scott.
1: 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Yeah, it is a very complex topic, and what we do here is a book-based show.